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2: Every now and then, I think you might like to hear something from us. Nice and easy. 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

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Now you don't need a

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This is Rock and Roll Radio. Come on, let's rock and roll with the Ramones.

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We always do it nice and rough. But we're gonna take the beginning of this song and do it easy. But then we're gonna do the finish.

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